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Appreciate you so much. This is The Cure with the Orbital remix of End Song from Mixes of a Lost World.

That is The Cure with the Orbital remix of End Song. That is from Mixes of a Lost World that came out yesterday in 2025. This is Hannah Lou from the self-titled release, Another Twilight.

That is Air Miami with World Cup Fever from me. Hannah Lou, right before that, another Twilight and The Cure with End Song, Orbital remixing End Song. I'm sure Robert Smith, huge soccer fan, huge football fan. I'm sure he's got World Cup Fever. And this year's format is a little different. It's expanded. There's going to be 104 matches. First time 48 teams compete, playing a total of 72 group stage games before advancing to a newly introduced round of 32 in the knockout stages. And it's going to be co-hosted across three nations, Mexico, Canada, U.S. And tomorrow is the very first match here at Lumen Field in Seattle. Lumen Field hosting Belgium and Egypt on the pitch. But right now, we're going to preview the match and celebrate both countries with a set of music featuring artists from Belgium and Egypt, starting out with Belgian hip-hop, trip-hop icons, Hooverphonic, in the track, To Wiki, here on KEXP, Sundays 3 to 6. Kevin Cole with you.

Belgium. Hooverphonic with Two Wiki from a new stereophonic sound spectacular. In advance of tomorrow's game at Lumen Field. Got a musical matchup happening in this set, celebrating artists from both Belgium and right now representing Egypt, Nada El Shazly.

previewing tomorrow's match at Lumen Field, a musical matchup right now featuring artists from Belgium and Egypt. That was Egyptian artist El Contessa with the song called Bingo. And taking the field right now from Belgium, it's Plastic Bertrand.

A shot of punk pop adrenaline from Plastic Bertrand. Sa Plan Pour Moi, the name of the track. As we are celebrating music from Belgium and Egypt, who will be playing against each other tomorrow. The first of six games at Seattle's Lumen Field. And celebrating both of both countries' music on the show today. So Plastic Bertrand from Belgium, Sa Plan Pour Moi from Cairo, El Contessa, song called Bingo, Nada El Shazli, right before that, and Hoover Phonics starting off the set too. Wiki, you can get information about all of those songs, those artists, on the Real Time playlist, courtesy of Karina Pitzel, who's doing a fantastic job. And during the set, we got a request for New Order's World Cup song, World in Motion. And just, it's funny that this song is New Order's only number one song. And the way it all came about was the Football Association press officer, David Bloomfield, had been a fan of Joy Division and approached Factory Records boss Tony Wilson with this idea. You know, he was a fan of the band and thought that they could deliver a modern, credible alternative to more traditional, lackluster football anthems. There's been this history of countries having an anthem each World Cup for their teams. And the manager of the team, Bobby Robson, to boost morale, thought it was a great idea, too. And the FA officially commissioned the band to write, which became the song that became the iconic 1990 World Cup theme, World in Motion. New Order's only number one song on the UK singles chart. Crazy, right? It's got some guest raps from English footballers like John Barnes and additional vocals by members of the team, and also comedian Keith Allen, who co-wrote the lyrics. And Keith Allen is, incidentally, Lily Allen's dad. So, let's hear it. Thanks for the request. It's New Order, their only number one song, World in Motion.

0: That is Chinese American Bear from Dim Sum and Then Some. No, no, yeah, yeah. And right before that, New Order's only number one single, the song written for the 1990 England World Cup theme song, World in Motion. 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
0: Man, I can't believe that the show is almost over. It's like this each and every week. It's just so much fun and such an honor to be able to share music with you for 3 hours every Sunday from 3 to 6. Appreciate you listening. Huge thanks to everybody who donated on a Friday during our one-day summer fundraising drive. Huge thanks to Karina Pitzel for all the help behind the scenes on the Real Time playlist and taking your messages. And thanks to everybody who has written in just great messages today and great musical suggestions. Got to as many of them as I possibly could. So, again, thanks tons. Supreme LaRock's up next with Sunday Soul. That is happening in about 8 minutes. I'm going to leave you with a couple last songs, starting out with this new one from Ezra Collective called Only Love.

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0: kind with good vibrations and wishing you great vibrations into the week ahead. I know the night's going to be awesome. Up next, Supreme LaRock and Sunday Soul, and then Riz is going to bring you expansions. I'm Kevin Cole. Thanks tons for tuning in this afternoon. It is KEXP, where the music matters.
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7: 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It's DJ Supreme LaRock, funky, fresh, in the flesh, bringing it to you live and direct for another episode of Sunday Soul. We'll be here until 9 p.m. Got 3 hours to have fun, party on, and do what we do, spread love and bring the good vibes. Want to shout out the Disco Dust crew on their 4-year anniversary last night. Party was amazing, vibes through the roof. Shout out Beeline Dot dropping through. My man, 100 Proof came through. Jen Green came through. And a whole lot of party people. Shout out Hot Spicy Disco and Maddie JD for having me rock with them on this big occasion. It's much appreciated. The first record we're going to set it off with tonight went over big last night. So I figured, well, we'll start the show with this one. And if you can find an original copy, I commend you. It's not easy. This is Sapphire, and it's called Now We're Groovin', right here on Sunday Soul.

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1: Ballard FC and Salmon Bay FC, presenting Pride Night as Salmon Bay hosts the match against West Seattle Roadies on June 17th at 7 p.m., followed by Ballard versus Bigfoot FC on June 18th at 7 p.m. at Interbay Stadium. 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

7 FM, Oakland, Alameda, San Francisco. You just heard from the Funkees called the Rocker. Before that, it was James Beckton, Butter and Toast. We set it off with Sapphire called Now We're Grooving. All records that went over well in my set last night. If you were there, thank you. If you weren't there,

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And the mobile app, you just heard a version excursion. That was Joanna Jason with her version of I Feel Love. Came out 2 years after the Donna Summer hit. Before that, it was Ralph Young, Cool Off the Floor. Reggie S., Are You Ready for Me? He said it with Ray Crumley, Love's Traffic. That one is super dope. We're going to get into another version excursion. This is a cover of the Chantel Curtis joint, Get Another Love, by the mighty Zaff out of the UK. You heard it here first, right here, Sunday Soul, KEXP.

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0: 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You just heard from Dynasty called Satisfied. Before that, it was Barry White, Passion. We set it off with the Mighty Zaff and Lakewood with their cover version of Get Another Love. That one goes hard on the boulevard. Also went over very well in my set last night. Shout out Derek Pavone on the check-in. Shout out Extra Sour out in SF on the check-in. You want to check in, hit us up. 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We're going to jump into some Spurlows called We Need More Love right here on Sunday Soul.
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It's your man, Supreme the Rock, the show is Sunday Soul. You just heard from Becky Bell called Music Madness, Killer Disco. Before that, Sonny Davis called Running. We set it off with Stage 3, Louder Than Words. We're moving right along, shaking and baking. Coming up at 9 p.m., Riz will be in the building taking over the controls.

0: Malawi. On the Strata Records label out of Detroit. It's actually where I found it and got the record from, was in Detroit. My man out there in the trenches getting his fingers dirty. And trust, he's digging it up. There are joints in Detroit. Make no mistake, Jake. This has been reissued. You can get that, but you know, Man Called Supreme wants everything OG. And this record eluded me for a better part of my life, to be honest. But I finally tracked the copy down and got it in my palms. So I'm gonna play it. I'm gonna share with y'all. This is called Street Rap by Malawi, right here on Sunday Soul.
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KORG and the mobile app. You just heard Milton Nascimento, Fairy Tale Song. Before that, it was Weldon Irving, Weldon and the Cats album called Music is the Key. We set it off with Malawi's Street Rap, 1974 release on Strata Records. Time is flying tonight. I can't lie, this weekend has kicked my behind. I was taking everything I had to stay awake before the show started. But I caught my second wind. So with that being said, I hope I can go to sleep when the time comes. We're going to get into some local Seattle stuff. From the Total Experience Gospel Choir. Called Lift Him Up. Right here on Sunday Soul KEXP with your host and DJ Supreme.

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4: 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It's only right we do it. And I had a special request for the song Heat Wave by Martha Reeves, but I also wanted to play the group Heat Wave. When we come back into it, we're going to keep this theme rocking with some Roy Ayers, Everybody Loves the Sunshine. Again, if you want to reach out, you can text 206-903-5397. Or email DJ at KEXP.org. And follow me on Instagram at Supreme LaRock if you're not doing so yet, because I greatly appreciate that. Let's get into it.

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0: 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You just heard from Henson, called Part-Time Lady. Before that, it was Robert Dubwise Brown with his version of Everybody Loves the Sunshine. We set it off with Roy Ayers, the original version, with Everybody Loves the Sunshine, since the sun is shining here in Seattle today, which it rarely does. So when it does, it's special and it's something else. But today, ooh, it's hot out. Want to remind you to join KXP and Seattle Center throughout June and July for World Soccer at Seattle Center, featuring match screenings inside the KEXP gathering space with over 55 world soccer matches. We have food, beverages, and treats by Cafe Vita and Molly Moons. We have a bar with cocktails and beer by Screwdriver Bar, and they'll be open to guests 21 plus on select match days, with proceeds benefiting KEXP. These World Soccer Watch parties are free, all ages, open to the public. 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Time is flying tonight. Just have just over 40 minutes left before Riz steps in and takes over the controls with expansions. We have Greenhouse coming up at 12 a.m. to 1 a.m. with Midnight in a Perfect World. And we have Jazz Theater with John Gilbreth from 1 a.m. to 3 a.m. Do remember, shows are archived. You can hear the show again 24-7, 365. Just tap into KEXP.org, find the DJ you like, and you can listen to their show for a 14-day time period. So this next joint we're going to get into might sound funny if you're not familiar with the artist. Engelbert Humperdinck. And who would have thought Engelbert Humperdinck would be played on Sunday Soul? But you know, I'm out there sniffing out the funk, and I came across this. I'm like, ooh, I like this one. So, it's only right I share it with y'all. And it's called The Days of Icy Fingers. Right here on Sunday Soul with your host and DJ, Supreme La Rock.
1: Yes, so pray the Martin Aguas, so the rock. Rock on the place in Seattle, Washington, all over America. Dixie said that. Boom, bang, bang.

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3: 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You just heard Cecilio Capone called Make It Up to You. Before that, it was Neil Sharp and Deborah Franklin, their version of I'm Back for More. And we set it off with Reginald Dorsey, a.k.a. Engelbert Humperdinck, called The Days of Icy Fingers. Shout out Swish on the check-in. Shout out C-Town Crew. Shout out Supreme Team Massive. Bay Area Massive. If you want to reach out, you can text 206-903-5397 or email DJ at KEXP.org. I have about 28 minutes left before Riz steps up and takes over with expansions. We're jumping to some Sons of Champlin. This one's called You, right here on Sunday Soul.

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3: 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You just heard from Zero Hour, called The Dark Side. Got that from Freddie Fresh. Before that, it was brand new music from Aesthetic. Super dope album, available now. It's brand new. Their cover version of 40 Days, the Billy Brooks classic. Before that, Sons of Champlin called You, who are actually from the

0: SeaTac putting on a really dope event yesterday. Shout out Port Vita. Shout out Samaj. And everybody that was involved in that. So I don't know why, but lately this song I'm about to get into has been stuck in my head. It's been living rent-free in my head. It's really, honestly, a quite silly song, in my opinion. But it's, you gotta give credit where it's due, right? And it's a West Coast electro-funk hip-hop classic. The LA Dream Team. And it's the Dream Team is in the house. And it reminds me of classic 80s Seattle, K-Fox, you know, K&HC, and of course, KCMU, which is now KEXP. So it's only right. Let's carry on tradition. Let's take it back and save and bring that energy to 2026. The LA Dream Team in the house right here on Sunday Soul with your host and DJ Supreme The Rock on KEXP.
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Sunday night, on a pre-summer night, warm, hopefully comfortable, right here in the Emerald City. And this is Expansions. My name is Riz. I'll be with you until midnight. More on that later. But right now, I want to let you know that you're hearing from Conclave featuring Toribio, All That I Need, the Forte remix. Before this, Asa Tate, Tech Support. Before that, DJ Eclipse, Kienzi, and Life on Planet did Ready or Not. Brand new from the full length of Bonobo. It's called Me and You. And we started off the whole set with Matias Aguayo, Daudi Matsiko, and Barbie Williams doing Ananoia Part 2. I'm going to get back to this mix. I hope you sit tight or stand tight or move tight. Like the kids say, keep it locked. Expansions.

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I'm Riz. This program is Expansions. It goes until midnight, and then at midnight, we go to midnight in a perfect world. Tonight's guest is Greenhouse. After that, Jazz Theater at 1 to 3 with John Gilbreth, and 3 to 5 with Sean. What are you hearing? Let's see. Infinity Keys, Cena's song, Sam Goku from the full-length Bliss Drift. Oliver Knight did Boss featuring Roots Manuva. AZ Project Heard What You Said. Ron Trent, the epic Electric Jungle featuring Angel Figueroa and Pablo Color. Conclave before that, featuring Toribio. That was All That I Need, the Fote remix. Back to the Bliss and Bliss Drift. I want to thank Kristen for listening, because I know you are, and Eric, and Barry, King Barry, Victoria, special shout out to LaVon, who's remembering her mother Vicky, and the days that we were all together. Back to the music. I'm Riz. This is Expansions on KEXP.

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I'm Riz. This is Expansions. You just heard music from Stephanie Atias. That was called Mother, featuring Trinidadian Deep. Coco Roco did Sweetie from the collection Brown's Wood Remix Editions. Coco Roco Remix. That was by Izco. We started off the hour with Rob Redford doing Wave Tone 15. And that's where we've been. Where are we going? I don't know for sure, but I know it's going to be good. I'm Riz. This is Listener Powered. KEXP. All over the world. Expansions.

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Part two of a three-hour set. Riz here. Here for you, in fact. We just heard Michel Indigale Cello, Soul Searching, the Teo Wink remix of that. Huge tunes. Did Go Find the dub of that. New from the illustrious Blacks. It's called Wake Up. Foster the People did Pumped Up Kicks, the Bonafique Maccabi mix. Nacho Marco did The Flying Fox. And that's where we've been. They're kind of long sets and not a lot of break in between them. But all the information I've just given you is on our playlist. We keep our playlist up and archived. I want to thank my friend, spanking new producer, Russell, for doing that, keeping that end of the bargain up. 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All this info for you. Going back to it. 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
1: Hi, Coco. Don't you love that name, Coco? Spelled with K's. That's how the kids be doing it. This is Riz, and this is Expansions. Sunday night. Boy, do we have a lot of stuff coming up. Between here and Juneteenth, and Pride, and whatever else we can fit in. How Betty Davis say, fasten your seatbelts, it's going to be a bumpy ride. Thank you, Rachel, for listening. DJ Chai in the house. Hearing music, heard music from Osner. That was called It's Good. Julian Sacchelli and Mike Kerrigan did Inhibitions. Tatiana Jane did Good Morning. Third Person, Planetary. Lyra Pramukh from Hymnal. That was Oracle, the Viraco Weightless Reshape. And we start off the whole shebang with Kabza De Small, Funu, the CJ Giovanni mix. Who wanted to hear more of? I'm a Piano. Lace Cadence. Give you that on Friday. Friday nights on KEXP. I've got about a half hour left, a little less than that, till midnight in the perfect world with Greenhouse. That's at midnight. Till 1 and 1 to 3 is Jazz Theater with John Gilbreth. And 3 to 5 is Sean. We got you taken care of.

Look at the time. Expansion's here. Oh, not even 10 minutes left. Time to make room for Midnight in a Perfect World. Your host. It's Greenhouse. I kind of lost my place there for a second. You could tell, huh? You could tell. You just heard Pushing On. Jesse Rose live from the Villa. Remix Oliver Dollar. Jim Jules. Take Me Up. Kevin McKay and Disco Steps. And Dr. Packer versus Love Tattoo. The bass has got me moving. My name is Riz. I'm going to thank everybody within the sound of my voice, whether it's 92.7 in the Bay Area or whether it's 90.3 here in the Emerald City or whether it's KEXP.org everywhere else. Thank you for listening so much. I'll see you again tomorrow afternoon. 4 to 7, Drive Cook Time. Same station, KEXP. I love you back. Thanks, Russell. Good night, Victoria.

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8: 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This is KEXP's weekly guest DJ mix show. Happens every Sunday night from midnight till 1 a.m. And tonight in the mix, super excited about this one. We've got Greenhouse as this week's special guest DJs. Greenhouse is a Los Angeles-based environmental music project founded by Olive Artizzoni, and it's since evolved into an official duo with the addition of longtime collaborator Michael Flanagan. Following a brilliant run of releases beginning back in 2019 for the acclaimed Los Angeles-based label Leaving Records, Greenhouse made their debut for Ghostly International Records this year with their sublime new full-length album. It's titled Hinterlands. Gorgeous, gorgeous album. Highly recommend checking it out. And in regards to the mix that they put together for tonight, Michael from Greenhouse had this to share. He says, Olive and I both lived in Seattle for a few years, and part of me misses walking through the city on those quiet, rainy days. So this mix features music for walking home late at night through a thin veil of early summer rain. Let's get into it. It's Greenhouse with this week's exclusive guest DJ mix for Midnight in a Perfect World. 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This is KEXP.

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On KEXP, starting off Jazz Theater tonight with a version of a Duke Ellington composition called Rockin' in Rhythm. Rocking from the Slowpoke Band. Michael Blake with David Tronzo on slide guitar. Tony Scher, Kenny Mullison. Slowpoke at home. Jazz Theater. Like I say, I'm John Gilbreth in here for the next couple of hours. Coming up at 1:30, we have a taping of the live in studio here with Chris Speed and the band. That's coming up in just 25 minutes or so. Right now, we're going to celebrate jazz pioneer that passed away just recently, talking about the guitarist James Blood Ulmer, protege of Ornette Coleman and free thinker in his own right. Great piece in the New York Times on Friday. Said James Blood Ulmer, whose aggressively avant-garde guitar compositions demolished the boundaries between jazz, funk, punk, blues, and even country music, earning him comparisons to jazz greats and his mentor, the saxophonist Ornette Coleman, died on June 3rd in Manhattan. He was 86. This is a couple of things from his Are You Glad to Be in America epic release from 1980. We'll hear the title track, but first, putting it where it's at for this whole thing, James Blood Ulmer, jazz is the teacher, funk is the preacher. Jazz Theater, KEXP.

Title track from James Blood Ulmer, who passed away June 3rd in New York City. From the landmark Are You Glad to Be in America? Superman Lives Next Door. Got one more from Blood Ulmer from his more recent release, a solo release called Birthright, and his cover of the old blues tune Sitting on Top of the World. You're tuned in on Jazz Theater. It's KEXP. Thanks again, everyone who stepped up during our one-day summer fund drive a couple days ago. 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Right on the ground here in Seattle, 91.3 or 90.3, pardon me, got an extra digit in there. And in the Bay, 92.7. James Blood Ulmer, rest in peace.

was a fool, just trying to find my one and all. But now she's gone, and I don't worry, I'm sitting here on top.

Jazz Theater on KEXP. Man, I love that recording. This is Dizzy Gillespie. Soundtrack from the film The Cool World, mid-60s. This thing was so much my jam in my teenage years, especially in the summertime like now. Music from The Cool World. It's KEXP on Jazz Theater. You heard James Blood Ulmer, solo guitar, vocal, sitting on top of the world from the Birthright release, celebrating James Blood Ulmer in the first part of the show, who passed away just recently in New York City. KEXP, the summer drive was a success thanks to you. Thanks again for chipping in, powering this radio station, the great work that goes on here 24/7. I'm glad to be part of the mix. 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We appreciate it. Thank you. As mentioned, we have the live in studio right now. It's going to be airing up on the YouTube channel, KEXP YouTube channel, enormously popular. And it was my absolute pleasure to host this in studio with some people I've known for a long, long time. Chris Speed on saxophones, you'll get that information in a minute, but Chris Speed and Jim Black both came up in the Seattle scene, as did Kung Vu, and they're joined here by the Icelandic bassist Skúli Sverrisson. The band is called Ja No, and this is what it sounded like when they came into the studio here live at KEXP. Welcome in, live at KEXP. Just like I said, we're in the live room with Ja No. And I'm John Gilbreth, host of Jazz Theater here on KEXP. Delighted to be in the live room under any circumstances. This is hallowed ground in here. But especially with these artists, Chris Speed on saxophones and clarinet, long black saxophone, Jim Black on drums, Skúli Sverrisson on bass, and Kung Vu on trumpet. Let's rip into the music. Ja No.

0: He has a pair of dice that was in the title of that last one, double entendre, possibly. Echoes of Ornette Coleman's group in that music. We're live at KEXP with Yeah, No. God, it's great to be in a room with you guys. I haven't seen Schooley, I've never seen before, but I've been a fan of your work forever. Three of the four here of this orchestra really came out of Seattle and came out of the Seattle scene. Obviously, they're citizens of the world now, living all over the place. But it's so great to have you back and to see you again. I think of this jazz continuum, right? And the benefit or the value of having a sensibility around jazz in a community like Seattle has. Like, there's a value system around it, and that's a beautiful thing. And you can see it as it continues to grow and as it continues to blossom. Chris Speed, you tell me about the name of the band, first of all. I'm listening to the music and knowing you as I have over the years. I think this, now I'm beginning to think of the title of the band as kind of a mission statement or a battle cry as it relates to the music. Yeah, no. Right.
1: I think we have to go back in time and talk to Chris in 1996 to come up with all the motivations. But I think it was just part of that, maybe approaching titles and names just with a more self-deprecating air, perhaps. But yeah, there's something obtuse about it that I still like. And titling things has never been my superpower by any means. But I think, yeah, I love the band, I love the name, I love the gentleman in it, and I'm so happy that we're playing again.
0: And being in New York City in the late 90s, in the mid-90s, early aughts, there was so much vibrancy around the downtown scene. There was a bit of a binary thing going around the whole jazz scene in New York City at that time, when there was more of a division between the downtown and the Lincoln Center, and there was some tangible kind of pressure between the two.
1: Sure.
0: You guys were young, you were scuffling, and you were hitting it hard, but it strikes me that in that process you were instrumental, if I can use a metaphor, and really kind of rearranging what the music could be at that time, bringing in influences from Eastern Europe, the Balkans, really taking the convention of what may have been expected and kind of throwing that out the window.
1: I mean, at the time, certainly we were just playing. I mean, with hindsight, maybe we did make some sort of impact, but I just remember, you know, back then we were sort of more into like making things together and approaching a lot of this, you know, jazz or whatever you want to call it, music, you know, with more of a band mindset and a cooperative, you know, approach. And I think all the groups that we were doing, we just sort of, you know, went for it. What is this supposed to be? What's this supposed to be? And seemed more of a community more than maybe in the jazz world. It was kind of had a different, you would approach it differently, but we were all about the groups we were making and playing together. And
0: yeah. And speaking of approach, like I've read in your material that your concept was free improvisation and then rearranging or going into the tunes and creating song forms out of the improvisations, right?
1: I mean, every song's different. I think we were approaching it as improvisers who liked songs. So, you know, each piece, you know, the ratios would differ. You know, maybe we would just play the song, maybe we would just improvise, but it was definitely finding, you know, all the possibilities with writing a song and then improvising together, and there's lots of different, you know, it's endless, different ways to go there. But
0: talking about music, right?
1: Yeah.
0: Kung Vu. Man, it's good to
2: John.
0: See you. Yeah. You've been director of jazz studies at the University of Washington. Congratulations on that and all the work that you've done. How's it feel to be out on the road a little bit?
2: It's great. I mean, especially in this situation, you know, it's really a blessing, really. I hate it when people say that, but it's really a blessing to get to be around these guys again. It's been 20 years or more, you know.
0: Right.
2: And when I got here, it was hard to get out again. being in Seattle, I mean, the flights were way more expensive. I was still doing it, but then I had a kid, and I was like, I'm staying home.
0: Right.
2: And then at some point, I was like, man, this kind of sucks, not being out on the road. But now that we're doing it again, it's like such a thrill.
0: Yeah.
2: Again, it's like, it feels like a mature done it, but the first time again.
0: Right. But you're all bringing a lot more to the party.
2: Yeah. Yeah. I think so.
0: Yeah.
2: Yeah. To the hang too.
0: Yeah. Right. Yeah. Schooley, I want to say this is your first time in this room, but it is definitely not your first time on a live at KEXP video, right?
3: Yeah, I believe so. Yeah, a few times. From the beginning, I suppose, with different groups in Iceland. So it's wonderful to finally come here to this studio.
0: And are you in on tour now? Are you living in the U.S. at all? Or?
3: No, I moved back to Iceland after living in New York for decades.
0: I'd love to see you there sometime.
3: Yeah, me too.
0: I love your work. I love the instrument and the tone on the instrument, and the way it fits in with this music is just perfect.
3: Thank you very much.
0: Jim Black, we're getting to you. My main thing with you is I love the way you tune drums.
4: Thank you.
0: You know, you hear a million drummers, and, you know, your style and technique is so beautiful, but the way that you approach the instrument and the sound that you get out of it is tone, time and tone, right?
4: Thank you for saying so.
0: And you're living in Europe now, right?
4: I live in Switzerland, Bern, Switzerland.
0: Teaching?
4: I'm a professor there now for 4 years.
0: Oh, la la.
4: So it's my job now to try to make sense for the kids, like why you're even doing this nowadays in a world that doesn't have real record labels anymore and not a fantastic touring scene like it was when we grew up in the 90s, you know? So that's sort of my job, is to think and speak about music as well as practice a lot and tour. So life is very good for me now.
0: Teaching is different than doing, right? In a certain way, I mean, you're close to it and you've got a different responsibility, but it's not like just digging in and doing the work, right?
4: No, I mean, teaching, I think the reason why I play, you talk about Seattle, right? You want to give it up to Seattle.
0: Yeah.
4: You had someone like Jack Toker, the great drummer, who was gigging at the SeaTac Lounge by the airport every week with his band. But he'd teach 14-year-olds and just... he'd instill that joy of music, you know, like playing Afro-Cuban beats and things like this. And even if you didn't learn your lesson, he'd encourage you to keep playing. And my generation, people older than me, we were so inspired by this. So you'd be a fool to not think you have to give it back at some point. Like, that's how you keep this going. It's our job, really. Really, it is. And maybe some people go into it too early where they're looking behind their back wishing they were on the road. But I think at a certain point, you realize it's a serious, serious art form. And from what I was always told, like, if you want to, as they say, I think in different types of Zen artisanships, if you want to master something, you have to teach it. And even though that's a preposterous idea to master music, at least I can try.
0: That's beautiful. Thank you. Thanks for saying that. I mean, I needed to hear that.
4: Fair enough.
0: Yeah, good.
4: And I love the way you say, yeah, no.
0: What's up for the band? What's new for the band? You're going to make a new record? You're about due.
1: Yes, we are definitely due. And we need a photo, too. And
0: wait, I got a phone.
1: Perfect. I wrote some songs for us. And so we've been on tour for a week. We met each other in Brooklyn last week and had a rehearsal day. And then we went down to play Philadelphia. And then we played in Brooklyn on Sunday night. Flew to Chicago and played there on Tuesday, and then we played in Pioneer Square last night at Baba Yaga.
0: And then you go down to KCRW in L.A.
1: Yeah, we're gonna play at Zebulon, the transplanted Brooklyn bar that's in pretty close to where I live in Los Angeles. And then we're gonna record some on Saturday and see what we can get. It was very fun, you know, writing music for these guys and just imagining their sounds, you know, I just get, you know, transported back to the time when we hung out together so much in it. So it's been very joyful and, you know, a lot of emotions going on. And it's so fun to play the old songs and, you know, in the way we're doing it now, and then to add, you know, some new songs and just to hear, you know, just to hear Schooley's sound and how Kung plays and to get to play with Jim again. I can't describe how happy I am. Yeah. So, yeah, hopefully we'll have a

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1: For the, you know, the Seattle scene.
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1: You presented us.
2: Very important for us.
1: The band, you know, Human Feel, that Jim and I had, you know, our first band, you were instrumental in bringing us. I think we played Jazz Alley some, you know, one night, which when is the oddest kind of fit because we were a bunch of rascals. But I'm remembering, like, people saying, you guys are the worst dressed people in the whole club, you know, such a poshy. And we're, like, probably all grunged out, I don't know,
2: for sure.
1: 1990. But you are so appreciated in the world, and it's so fun to get to come back to Seattle and see you and hang out, even in this, you know, formal interview setting. Just that Seattle was lucky to have you keeping the scene, you know,
2: for sure.
1: Going for all those years. And
2: I appreciate that.
1: Yeah, man.
4: Keep it up, Seattle.
1: Totally. Yeah,
2: thank you very much. It's been an absolute pleasure to have you here in the live room and to be in the room with you. Best of luck on everything that you do, and congratulations for all the beautiful work that you have done. Yeah, no, live at KEXP.
4: Thanks, John.
0: KEXP Seattle, KEXC Alameda, Oakland, San Francisco.
1: This is Chris Speed, and you're listening to Jazz Theater with John Gilbreth on KEXP.
2: That's it, ladies and G. That was fun. Nice to hear that. Again, you're in a different space when you're in the room when that stuff is happening, and it's both embarrassing and comforting to hear oneself over again in that context. Chris Speed, Jim Black, Kung Vu, and Skooli Sverrisson, Ya Nu, live at KEXP. Huge thanks, while I got live at KEXP in my mind, to everybody at the radio station here for producing that, but Kevin Sir, engineering that day, Jim Beckman and the whole video crew, just incredible work and volumes of it. So check it out on the YouTube channel, KEXP YouTube channel. The individual videos, over, is it 2 billion plays so far, and miles to go before we sleep, like I say. We're going to continue on Jazz Theater. We'll get into the new Tyshawn Sorey release, Members Don't. But first, hence my slip, this is Tyrone Allen from his release, Upward, a piece called Mood 1A to 1B. Tyrone Allen is the bassist on the new Tyshawn Sorey release that we're going to get to. Also, Lex Corton is in that band, and we'll hear Lex Corton's individual release, Canopy, too, before we get to Tyshawn Sorey. So, a lot to do. Glad to have you with us. Keep it tuned here. 90.3 on the ground in Seattle, 92.7 Terra Firma in the Bay. Not the actual Bay, but in the Bay Area. And you know how it goes around the world, kexp.org, Jazz Theater.

new from the pianist Lex Korten. That was the first track of the new release, Canopy, and it's called Oasis Without. Claire Dixon on voice. Lex Korten on piano. Before that, we heard Tyrone Allen II, the bassist, his new release, Upward, Mood 1A to 1B. The label is called Dreams and Fears, Tyrone Allen. And both Tyrone Allen II and the pianist Lex Korten, both those that we heard, are included in the ensemble in the new release, highly praised new release from the drummer Tyshawn Sorey called Members Don't, which is a riff on a 1968 Max Roach project called Members Don't Get Weary. Track we're going to hear on that one. We heard a couple of weeks ago when I was in and just had custody of this release the first time. We're going to get into the... it's a two-disc set, the last track on the first disc, which is also the first track on the second disc, an extension of Stanley Cowell's composition called Equipoise. This is Tyshawn Sorey, the band, Adam O'Farrell on trumpet, Mark Shim, tenor, and the other folks I mentioned before. It's Jazz Theater, KEXP.

Jazz Theater on KEXP. The new release, Taishan Sori, Stanley Cowell composition, Equipoise. Members Don't. Taishan Sori there. Prior to that, a couple of the artists that are included on that new Taishan release. And coming up, music that Taishan himself is included on by the Korean artist Do-yeon Kim. She plays the traditional Korean instrument, the gayagam. Taishan Sori in the band, Matt Maneri, viola, and Henry Fraser on bass. This is from the new release, Wellspring, called Diffractions, Do-yeon Kim, KEXP Jazz Theater.

Going over to some music from Miles Davis, of course. A couple of things from Live at the Fillmore East. This is Sanctuary. We'll hear It's About That Time. I'm playing this Miles electric music in honor of a concert that's coming up this Wednesday here in Seattle at Town Hall. It's called Miles Electric, the Miles Electric Miles Band. Some of the veterans from various Electric Miles late career projects in concert at Town Hall on Wednesday the 18th here in Seattle. We've got Sanctuary, and it's about that time, because it is about that time. This Live at the Fillmore East. I was surprised, ladies and gentlemen, when a friend walked me by the old Fillmore East in New York. I had this vision in my mind of this legendary Crystal Palace, and really doesn't look like that. Miles Davis coming out, changing music again. This from 1970 recording. Here for you right now in Jazz Theater, KEXP. KEXP.

Miles Davis, Miles Electric. Live at the Fillmore East, 1970, Miles with chops to burn, scorching solos. I don't have personnel on that. I wonder if that was Gary Bartz on soprano sax. Don't know for sure, but incredible energy. 1970, ladies and G, 56 years ago. People still chasing after that accomplishment. Jazz Theater, KEXP. I'm John Gilbreth. Having fun this morning on the show. Great to hear that airing of the Ya Know live in studio, which now is going to be posting up on our YouTube channel. Chris Speed, Jim Black, Kung Vu, and Skúli Sverrisson. They also got some great national press from the esteemed jazz writer Nate Chinnan on his Substack blog, The Gig, raving about Ya Know and their concert, I guess in Philly or something. Anyway, it was really nice to see that yesterday, especially the day before this is was going to air here. You can see the concert online on the YouTube channel, KEXP YouTube channel. It's a target-rich environment, as they say, ladies and gentlemen. We're coming down the home stretch on this version of Jazz Theater. DJ Sean got you through the next foreseeable future. The whole thing goes over and over again. We thank you once again for your tremendous support of our one-day summer fun drive on Friday. Really appreciate it. And again, a reminder on this Miles Electric. There's a Electric Miles band. Some of the veterans from Miles' Electric period, late career period, coming to Seattle in concert on the 18th Wednesday at Town Hall, Seattle. And speaking of Ya Know, also, and the drummer Jim Black, we're going to go now over to his release, his trio release with the great Thomas Morgan and a really great piano player with whom I was not familiar, Elias Stemstetter, the title track from the release on the Winter in Winter label, Jim Black, Somatic, Jazz Theater, Where the Music Matters, KEXP.

You're tuned in on KEXP, it's Jazz Theater. Ambrose Akinmusiri, the trumpeter here, from The Imagined Savior, is far easier to paint. Vartha, this tune, we're going to hear one more from this release, Ceaseless, Inexhaustible Child. Aren't they all? Was Centoya Brown. Ambrose Akinmusiri, the trumpet player. Before that, Jim Black, the drummer. Somatic, Jim Black Trio. All that playlist information and much, much more is available up online, kexp.org, and on the KEXP apps. 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Keep it tuned. 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

Money pay me, oh money pay me, oh money pay me, oh money pay me, oh money pay me, oh money pay me, oh money pay me, oh money pay me, oh money pay me, oh money pay me, oh money pay me, oh money pay me, 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me, oh money pay me, oh money pay me, oh money pay me, oh money pay me, oh money pay me, oh money pay me, oh money pay me, oh money pay me, oh money pay me, oh money pay me, oh money pay me, oh money 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

terrific blend of jazz, R&B, and neo-soul from LA musician Sharada Shashidhar, escape artist from her new record, A Foot on the Ground. It's the Overnight Show. It's KEXP. 3:10. My name's Sean. Opened it up with some Don Cherry, Universal Mother from Here and Now. Following a great addition, as always, from John Gilbert on Jazz Theater, leaving you with some Dizzy Gillespie, Ambrose Akinmusri. Go back in the archives. You can re-listen to his live session with Ya No. Great as always. Thanks so much for tuning in. Hope you had a wonderful weekend. Early Monday here on the West Coast. In the background, the debut from Kalia Vandiver, her record entitled Mana. Track is Waiting, where the music matters.

Avant-garde sounds there from Italian musician Caterina Barbieri with Norwegian artist Bendik Giska. Persistence Buds from At Source KEXP. Overnight Show, my name's Sean. Open it up with music from Kalia Vandever, Waiting, from her new record called Mana. She's appeared with the likes of Japanese Breakfast, El Lado Negro, Carolise Cloverdale, Harry Styles, apparently. Keeping it mellow here on this early Monday with some Anna Roxanne from Poem One. This is Keepsake, KEXP.

Going back to 2004 with Autolux, Angry Candy off Future Perfect, closing in on 4 a.m. here on the West Coast. Overnight show, my name's Sean. Wrapping up a big long set there. Kept playing one more track. In that vein, we heard Mogwai, Travel is Dangerous off Mr. Beast, Scottish post-rock group's fifth studio album. Wonder Kid Zoamba, her new one called Eyes Full. She's going full roots and folk sounds on that record. Emma Hoy, the name of that track. Check it out on the real-time playlist, KEXP.org. Arthur Russell, I Never Get Lonesome, from Iowa Dream. Late 70s, early 80s recordings from Kathy Hammer, Lady Full of Dreams, compilation on Numero Group, splitting the vibe between LA's mellow mafia and her time spent in the Caribbean. A little Mojave 3, You're Beautiful, and Anna Roxanne opening up that set with Keepsake. Future Island's getting started. 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

little Swedish pop there for you from the Embassy, teaming up with the Tough Lions, Stay Awake. That was a Record Store Day 12 inch here on KEXP, a little bit past 4 a.m. here on an early Monday. My name's Sean. Beach House before that, Beyond Love, Depression Cherry, one of my all-time favorite records. Future Islands opening up that set, One Day, off their new one, From a Hole in the Floor to a Fountain of Youth. Compiled demos, deep cuts, and unreleased tracks from the great Future Islands. Didn't know what to play after that last one. A little moment of panic. But I've got this super long jazz house track for you. Emmanuel Cici. Pharaoh's Message. Keep it locked. Where the music matters, 90.3 FM in Seattle, 92.7 the Bay Worldwide, KEXP.org.

0: Jazz House epic there from Emmanuel C.C. Farrow's Message, Joaquin Joe Clausel's Sacred Rhythm Epic Journey here on KEXP. The Embassy, Tough Lions will Stay Awake. Beach House before that, Beyond Love, Future Islands, One Day. Back to it here, it's the Overnight Show, it's KEXP.
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0: Right back to it, Chuck Mangione's brother Gap from Diana and the Autumn Wind in St. Thomas. It's KEXP.

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And by that time, I looked on the wall, at the old clock on the wall. By that time, it was 10:30 then. I looked down the bar at the bartender. 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

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And by that time, was a quarter to two. The last call for alcohol. I said, "Hey, Mr. Bartender, what do you want?"

originally from Taj Mahal, she caught the Katie, the Blues Brothers, John Lee Hooker, one bourbon, one scotch, one beer. Black Myrna, crazy album from 1970 from the Detroit group Over and Over. Brother Wallace, A Patient Man. Curtis Mayfield, that one played itself. Pusher Man, new single from Delvin Lamar, Organ Trio. You're the A-side, Chicken Leg, Louis Ramirez and his orchestra, Mueva La Cadera, and Gap Mangione with St. Thomas. My name's Sean. It's been a pleasure. Stay tuned. Eva up in just a bit. One more for you. It doesn't really pair with Mozart, but it does have some Hendrix. Catch you next time. It's KXP.

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Welcome to Early. I'm Eva Walker, your host every Monday through Friday, 5 a.m. to 7 a.m. That was music from Francis of Delirium with Aliens. The artist will be performing October 26th at Barboza in Seattle and October 29th at Cafe du Nord in San Francisco. And you heard Kint with Where Is My Mind? That piano cover of the Pixies. Now, my twin brother got married, I don't know how many years ago now, seven, eight years ago. And he told me, hey, I want you to learn that song. I want you to learn that Kint Pixies cover. And I was like, I don't play piano, right? And he's like, yeah, I know. But you got a year, so you'll learn it. And then he like walks away. And I was like, okay. He's my twin brother. I guess I'm going to learn it. Sure enough, a year later, played it at his wedding. Now, not the entire song, but played most of it at his wedding. It was a song that the bride wanted to walk down the aisle to. No pressure, right? And music from Wolfgang Amadeus Mozart, Because It Is Monday. You heard Piano Concerto, number 26 in D major. And it's also known as Coronation Concerto. I hope you like the start of the show so far. And let us know what you want to hear. 206-903-5397. Don't text and drive. Or email DJ at kexp.org. It's Monday, and it sure feels like it. Let's keep going here. Here's music from Zahara.

My guys, Russian Blue, love that band, based out of Bremerton / Seattle. That was a new single titled For the Sake of It. They're going to be playing at the Airport Tavern in Tacoma on July 3rd. Music from World News, Don't Ever Meet Your Hero, released, oh man, I almost said last year, but 2 years ago. 2024 was already, well, a year and a half-ish ago. Wow, time. And Zahara to start that set off of the newest release, Distant Lands, which we'll be releasing officially on August 7th. That song was Chinese Tobacco. And how about we get some new music here, more new music. This is music from Kelsey Liu. On Listener Power KEXP, here's Running to Pain.

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0: XP, music out of Nigeria, out of the 70s. That was Everybody Likes Something Good. Check out the real-time playlist at kexp.org. Thank you to Ramen, who's putting in information for you, as he does every Monday on the early show. Check out his hard work and get information on everything you're hearing on the show. Thank you to DJ Miss Ashley, producer of Early. And you heard Color Pillow before that from Blind Yeo and some Ladytron. Wasn't that a great song? In Blood off of Paradises. And Ladytron was live, actually, on KEXP on June 1st. So make sure you keep an eye out for their performance on the KEXP YouTube channel. Go over there and subscribe, and you will be notified anytime there's new content. And there's always so much very, very good content on the KXP YouTube page. So make sure you subscribe. And Kelsey Lu to start that set off with Running to Pain off of the current release that just released, a few days ago, titled So Help Me God.
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0: All right, and thanks to all the wonderful listeners writing in, tuning in. Daniel in San Francisco, who just wrote in, Mozart Mondays. That's right, Daniel, every Monday. And the wonderful Peter in Madison Valley, as well as Rohan in Orlando tuning in. And Neil in Shreveport, Louisiana, wrote in saying, oh, Eva, I missed your sweet voice guiding my mornings. I'm retired now, and it's summer. As a teacher, during the school year, I've woken to your show every day. Now routines are changing. I'm in someone else's house. We're blasting the radio while I shower. Just doesn't work for them. I had to play your show from last week just to hear your crazy morning energy as I went through another part of my day. Thanks for being there this morning. Thank you, Neil. I love that message. And yeah, school's almost out. All you wonderful educators out there, some of you might still wake up super early, but if you want to sleep in, I totally understand if you're here and on the West Coast, and I'll see you in the fall. But make sure you still archive early, all right? You know, still we'll still be here, all right? So, have a wonderful summer break, all my educators out there. And, wow, that's in a couple days, which is actually my birthday. Oh my gosh, it's birthday and last day of school day and graduation day for folks. What a day it's going to be. Okay. You know what else is happening this week on Thursday? It's going to be Kids in the Booth. Yes, we are opening the booth for kids to come down and visit KEXP. Yes, you kid that's up right now at 5:55 a.m., and it's going to be happening during the morning show, as it usually does. And it's June 18th, this Thursday, from 7 a.m. to 10 a.m. And we're going to play your favorite songs. I'm talking to you, kids. We're going to play your favorite songs. You get to hang in the booth. And yes, your parents are invited, too. So for everyone else, make sure you tune in, because it is very, very fun. Again, that's on the morning show, Kids in the Booth. It's happening. And it is June, so that means it's Juneteenth, and that holiday is on the 19th, and we celebrate on the air. We're going to have Reverend Dollars, Lace Caden, Stoss the Boss, DJ Riz, Vitamin D, and Larry Mizell Jr. And that's going to be, oh man, that's going to be a fun party. So join us for that lineup on the 19th. Then join us as we keep the party going with a live broadcast at the Revival at the Juneteenth pop-up market at Midtown Square on 23rd in Union in Seattle on Saturday, the next day. Yes, we're celebrating Juneteenth both days. So June 20th is when that live broadcast happens. Make sure you tune in the day before on actual Juneteenth on the air with an all-star DJ lineup. Okay, got all that information? Don't worry. I'll say it again. Okay, I'm going to play some a bit of proggy stuff here. I'm excited about a band to show you, and I'm going to play them after this next artist, but make sure you check out the band. I think you pronounce it Nosreptep. The thing is that it's the drummer's last name backwards, which is Peterson. So that's going to be coming up very, very soon after this song, actually. This is Early. I'm Eva Walker. Thanks for tuning in, y'all. Here's Primus.

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Yes to Yes. Personally, my favorite Yes song. Long Distance Runaround, Into the Fish, off of Fragile. That will never not be funny to me, by the way. Rush before that with YYZ off of Moving Pictures. Had a little prog set there. And that whole set was inspired by some new music I got from a dear friend of mine, Mike Peterson, who used to play in the band The Suffering F-Heads, which, by the way, I hosted them in studio when I was hosting Audio Oasis. You should go to the KXP YouTube channel and go watch live on KXP with The Suffering F-Heads, okay? You know what? I'll put it in the real-time playlist under the newest project from Mike Peterson, which you heard, titled Burning Apple, was the name of the song off of the release Misery Whip. And the name of the band is Nosratep. So it's Peterson backwards. So there you go. But look at the real-time playlist. You get the correct spelling, all that. And we started that set off with some Primus. You heard Frizzle Fry. I'm Eva Walker. This is Early. Thanks for tuning in. Let us know what you want to hear. 206-903-5397. Or you can email dj@kexp.org. More music. Here is new music out of New Zealand. This is Vera Ellen with Walking in Vegas. Walk.

0: Do Normal, Ego Slave, off the 2017 release, Third Daughter. That song was Song of the Day way back in 2017. And you can actually download the podcast that was featured on still. Also, a link to Do Normal's Bandcamp. You heard Genesis Owusu before that, who will be on tour this fall, which includes a stop at the Rickshaw Shop, or Rickshaw Stop in San Francisco on November 6th and November 8th here in Seattle. And you heard Missing Persons with Walking in LA Quite Naturally after Vera Ellen's Walking in Vegas. New music from that New Zealand artist.
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6: All right. Well, I got a shout out. Hey, shout out to all my East Coast listeners. Thank you for tuning in. And congratulations to all my New Yorkers out there. Congratulations to the Knicks. They won their first championship in, what, 50-something years, 53 years, something crazy like that. So congratulations to them. I was cheering for them. So we're going to start this next set with some Beastie Boys. They release on this day The Five Boroughs. Well, the name of the album is properly called To the Five Boroughs, released on this day back in 2004. And this song is an open letter to NYC here on Early.

didn't have words for. You'd cry, I'd feel the pain and the fear, and in turn, tears would flow from me too. You said there was a big man hugging the house, but the house was bound to break in a minute. The thunderbolt hit, and we ran out, but you still had to clock in an hour.

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3: All right. It's early on KEXP. I'm Eva Walker. That song from The Cure, Boys Don't Cry, was released on this day back in 1979. Still so good. And you heard new music from Seattle's very own Terror Cactus before that. And in honor of when this show airs Pacific time, you heard Vince Staples with 7 in the Morning right after Sparkle Mommy with It Was 5 a.m. And some Beastie Boys in there with an open letter to NYC off of To the Five Boroughs, which was released on this day back in 2004. And congratulations, New York, on your NBA win. Yay, the Knicks. I wasn't able to watch the game, but heard all about it. So, again, congratulations to them. 53 years or so. Wow. And thanks to all of you for tuning in. Matt in Richmond, Washington, Emily, Cafe Vita. Hi, Emily. And Susan in Richmond, Virginia, Graham in Harlem. Very cool. And let's see, Tom in San Francisco's tuned in, Karina in Hillman City. And we have Austin tuned in, Phil, Greg in Seattle, Ben in Ballard, Jason in Columbus, South Carolina, Dylan in Canada, Eric and Joseph and William in upstate New York, as well as Kent, Mark in Kent. I almost said Kent in Mark, but Mark is actually in Kent. And Mike from Pennsylvania tuned in, Nat in Spokane. So many folks, I love it. Anthony, let's see, T-Smooth, great nickname. You got to let us know how you got that. And Chandra also tuned in, Mark and Sarah, and we've got Mike and Tim. And you know what? I got a really awesome message from Elizabeth and Pat. I got to read this message. So they were in saying, good morning, Eva. This is our kitty, your namesake, Eva Walker. We didn't tune into the early show early enough during the Friday one-day drive to hear you and Kevin talk about wanting to see a picture of her, but we love the streaming archive, which let us hear the whole early show, even though we don't always wake up early enough to hear you live, and even during pledge drives. Have a great day, Elizabeth, Pat, Eva, and Nico, our other cat. So yes, Elizabeth and Pat have a cat named Eva Walker, and they sent photos, and she's beautiful. You're beautiful, Eva Walker. But they also have another cat they named Nico Case. Come on. That is such great company. So I was going to end the show differently, but I'm going to end with some Nico Case. And this is going out to Elizabeth and Pat and little Nico Case the cat and little Eva Walker the cat. Stick around for the morning show with John Richards. Here's Deep Red Bells. I'll see you tomorrow.

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EXP, where the music matters, morning show up and running here on the 15th day of June. It is a Monday with the new death cab for Cutie How Heavenly Estate from the new record, I Built You a Tower. Do you know what I mean? Oasis off Be Here Now. And our album of the week is from The Laws, the one album they ever released, a self-titled release. A little mysterious as well, from 1990. Looking Glass, the last track on it. It's funny because I was telling Owen, I picked that record because I only have 3 days this week to play the album of the week, and those are short songs. That one's 8 minutes long, by the way. The rest of them are very short, but I was reminded that that's a longer song. And because Thursday is our Kids in the Booth Day, so may not get to the album of the week. Juneteenth on Friday. We'll have a very special day of programming on Friday. Nico Case is What Evil Left You With. Deep Red Bells off Blacklisted. Good to be with you here on this Monday. Hope you're well. We got a lot going on here today. It's pretty quiet so far. I'm going to assume everyone else was also drinking old fashions and watching soccer late into the evening. Is that what happened? God, I love a good old fashioned. The problem is I love three old fashioned. Yeah, that's not great. I'm hydrating. And I'm going to need to. I am in Seattle today, and there's a heat advisory in our fine city. And I'll be wandering down to see the Belgium-Egypt match today. I'll be going to my very first World Cup match today. That is very exciting. A good one. It's going to be a hot one, though. Thank God they have all the hydration breaks. Somehow they managed to find a way to get commercials into soccer. They finally did it. But they will need the hydration today. So that is a thing in the heat today. So hopefully I'll see some of my friends down there today. And I know a lot of people are locked into World Cup. We're showing matches at KEXP and all over the city. It's pretty exciting. It's pretty cool stuff. So far, so good, too. All right, let's see. Law's album of the week. Our Runcast launched on Friday. Episode 2 is available now. Be safe if you're out there running. Yeah, hydrate, wear the sunscreen, and listen to your Runcast. It just launched. Kids in the Booth on Thursday, I mentioned that. Today, we got Breeders giveaways for Seattle Woodland Park Zoo. There's a show coming up August 20th. We have spots for that. We have a little D-Square today, I think. We got a little Wet Leg, Beastie Boys, Ultra Vivid Scene, The Cure, and new music from Russian Blue, Sylvan Esso, Bibio Sound Machine, and Bug Club coming up. 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One other announcement. Our drive was a smashing success. We hit our goal on Friday and went over it on the show and for the day. So thank you to everybody who donated to KEXP. Everybody who currently donates is an amplifier and keeps this community alive and well. This is for you. It's called All My Friends because you have them everywhere. LCD Sound System, KEXP, you are not alone.

0: EXP from the Great Pacific Northwest, Russian Blues, brand new song. Yeah, they just released an album and have another new song. For the Sake of It, the name of the new track, Nielsen, Harry Nielsen, Jump Into the Fire, Nielsen Schmilsen, would have turned 85 today. A very happy Nielsen day. And before Nielsen, a song that LCD Sound System has covered live many a times. I saw it once. All My Friends, LCD Sound System. That goes out to all my friends everywhere who donated on Friday, who were part of World Cup and going to be seeing some matches here in Seattle, where I am. Sound of Silver is the name of the album. I will see you there later today.
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0: All right, morning show. You're on KEXP. Good to be with you here on this Monday. Patrick followed up my old-fashioned talk with they say the same thing about old-fashions that I quote about martinis. One is all right, two is too many, three, not enough. So true. That's science, by the way. We want to wish a very happy birthday to Kerrigan, turning six today. Shout out to Arlo in Manila, Mark in Colorado Springs, Megan in BC, Jordan listening in McCall, Idaho, and wife Sarah is pregnant, and he is also a fire jumper. And wanted to hear some songs, and we just played Jump Into the Fire, which he literally does. That was meant to be. So you be safe, and good luck with the baby. Jess in Columbus, Ohio, checking in as well. Good to hear from all of you. DJ at KXP.org. 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Got breeders tickets to give away for Seattle listeners at Woodland Park Zoo. That show taking place in August. We have more from our album of the week, which comes from The Laws. And we have a new one from Slowpulp I want to play. This is brand new. It's called Better Man. KEXP. You.

Duran Duran matters. It was on this day they released their debut album and changed the entire trajectory of the world. That's a true story. Duran Duran, well, they changed a lot of lives. Released that album in 1981 on this day, and Planet Earth, the song. So today I was journaling, knowing I was going to the World Cup, and I was thinking, everyone who knows Simon Le Bon's favorite team is Manchester United. He's a diehard fan and goes to tons of... Did you not know that, Owen? It's the only reason I really like Manchester United back in the day. I got other teams now, but I'm always true to anyone who Simon Le Bon is a fan of. And he brings the band members with him, so that is really the unofficial Duran Duran soccer club. Now, I was wondering if Duran Duran did have their own soccer club, which they should. They all, right now, all of them, could beat most teams. Just the Duran Duran members. They're that talented. Plus, you'd be stunned by their good looks and charm, and you would not be able to defend them. So your top five teams that Duran Duran football clubs would be: number five, of course, the Wild Boys FC. Number four, the Reflexers. Number three, I was journaling about this, AC Notorious. Two, Hungry Like the Wolves. And of course, Duranimals FC. Thank you very much. Thank you. Thank you. Thank you. I was done with much haste. Sorry. I mentioned the old fashions last night. It's not my best work. Back to it. Party Dozen with Special Unit here on KEXP.

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0: Music Matters. Generation and Young Lean, Storm 1 and Storm 2. I wasn't going to play that today. I wasn't. Well, maybe I was. I don't know. You know, follow your heart. But Eka Vandal, that Molly, reminded me of the first one, Storm 1. And we just received word. Our friend Eka Vandal will be live on the morning show Monday, August 3rd, 9:30 a.m. I'm going to get a new outfit for that. I'm very excited. Eka Vandal's new album is Looking for People to Unfollow. And Molly, the name of the song. We heard from a Molly who approved that song, by the way. That's nice. Again, August 3rd, Eka Vandal live on the morning show. Party Dozen, that's brand new. Special Unit, the name of that track. Here on the morning show. Be right back.
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0: All right, it's a morning show here on KEXP, and we have a big World Cup match in the city of Seattle today at noon, Belgium v. Egypt. We will be there. Me and my soccer buddy Henry are headed to the match today for our first World Cup, and I know a lot of people will be joining us. We also have a heat advisory in Seattle today, a very, very warm day. What else? Speaking of the heat and the nice weather, there's people out there running everywhere, and we got a Runcast that just launched its second episode. Pretty excited

0: 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If you're looking for a companion when you're running, I host it. And if you like the morning show, you probably enjoy the Runcast. And yeah, big sports weekend as well. The Knicks won. Congratulations. Any Knicks fans in the booth? Any Knicks fans in the booth?
1: Yeah.
0: Excitement. Congratulations. I'm glad the city is not burned to the ground too. And there's a big parade coming on. The videos remind me why of people celebrating there. Remind me how much I love New York. So, would love to be there for that parade. That's going to be exciting. So, World Cup going. American team looks very, very good. I don't want to jinx anything, but my God, where have they been? That was amazing. So we're looking forward to the Australia match coming up as well. All right, we got Breeders tickets to give away in a little bit for a show at Woodland Park Zoo in Seattle. That's happening on August 20th. Stay tuned for your chance to win. Speaking of the kids in the booth, which I literally have, we have kids in the booth coming up on Thursday. Bring your kids down if you're not familiar. You just show up. Get in line at 7 a.m. if you want a chance to get in, because it gets really crowded. So 7 to 10, we'll be having kids by the booth. Bring your request, stuff you think we might play, and we'll put them on some official Post-it notes, and your kids will see the station and see the booth and meet Owen and Morgan and I on Thursday. So just come on down. All right, back to it. We have a new Sylvan Esso song that is very good coming up in just a few minutes. But first, it was on this day. So many years ago, 2021. My God, it was a long time ago. We heard the Big D

there anyway. I think that we might lose, but I will go there anyway. Because I wanna see Kenny McLean from 50 yards. I think that he might score.

0: XP, where the music matters. That is brand new and the unofficial Scotland World Cup song. It's called Very Unofficial Scotland World Cup Song, Bread and Circuses. The name of the track from J.J. Bull. And J.J. Bull, a football analyst, presenter, writer, and producer at The Athletic, and YouTube producer, editor, award-winning musician as well. Man, he's got everything. And the unofficial Scotland song. That's a very optimistic song for Scotland, who, of course, I'm going for, one of the many teams I'm going for. And they can't be stopped. They beat Haiti 1-0. Luckily, they only have Morocco and Brazil in their group to face, so they're going to be just fine. Right before that, supermodel, I used to live in England, going out to English fans for another exciting, fulfilling World Cup and until close to the end. I'm pulling for you, though. Kenny Gray, I Don't Smoke, the name of that track. And before that, Sylvanesso, speaking of smoking, Hot Slob, the name of the new single from Sylvanesso. I like that one a lot. And Wet Leg, Chase Lounge, was released on this day in 2021. And we played the holy hell out of it. Still do, KXP. Join KEXP in Seattle Center throughout June and July for World Soccer at Seattle Center, featuring match screenings inside the KEXP gathering space. With over 55 World Soccer matches, food, beverages, and treats by Cafe Vita and Molly Moon's Ice Cream. Beer and cocktails by Screwdriver Bar will be open to guests 21 and up on select match days, with proceeds benefiting KEXP. 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
0: All right, morning show here on KEXP. I hope you all had a good weekend. It's great to be with you here on this Monday. As I mentioned, we had the Runcast has launched, and you can get number two right now. Although Ashley wrote from Albuquerque, said, I got a little life hack here. You could run in the morning listening to the morning show, and it's a live Runcast. That's very true. This is also a motivating show, I think. So you could go either route. But if you'd like to take me with you when you go, don't leave me hanging like a yo-yo. Go. We were trying to find some World Cup stuff, and my wife hit the channel, like hit the controller on accident, and it went to like an 80s video thing, and Wham was on there. She's like, what did I do? I said, you went to the Wham channel. And then I had Wake Me Up Before You Go-Go in my head. To this minute, that was 3 days ago. All right, morning show has a Runcast available. You can go wherever you get your podcasts and grab it and tell everyone you know about it. What else? The Laws is our album of the week. We're going to get to more of that. And we got Kids in the Booth on Thursday, where you are invited to come up to the booth 7 to 10 a.m. here at Seattle Center, where I broadcast today. Another nice day. And hopefully you can come in and show your kids the station and meet myself. And Owen and Morgan will all be here. Kind of a nice thing to do right after the 1 day drive. And a big thank you to everybody who supported the station and the show. We had just an amazing morning on Friday, hitting our goal, going over our goal. So we appreciate all of you who support KEXP. Let's get back to it. This is new from the excellent new Vince Staples album, Only in America, the name of this one, KEXP.

bit about the summertime. Sun's out, doubt, I'm close to mine. Been through way too much to summarize. Too much in my hands to let it go. It's gonna be okay one day. You never know.

0: I love that song. There's a lot going on in that song. Samples In My Arms, Baby Yeah, line from Waiting for a Star to Fall by Boy Meets Girl, which is a great line, and clearly Betty Davis Eyes as well. From Milo, In My Arms, a Bibio Sound Machine, making me think of that one. Concept of Love. So happy that band is back. Chopping Mountain, the name of the new record, coming out September 11th. And it's our sixth album. Beastie Boys release To the Five Boroughs, or to check it out, I should say, on this day. Oh, no, they released the album To the Five Boroughs. Fitting this week, for sure. Check it out, the name of the song. And we have a link to the infamous performance on the Letterman show. So good. Speaking of the Beastie Boys, Mike D. How good is that? True Colors, Thank You, the new album from Mike D of the Beastie Boys. That's coming out in August. And new Vince Staples, Crybaby is the album. That is out, and Only in America, the name of that track. Here on The Morning Show, KEXP. Be right back.
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0: All right, morning show. You're on KEXP, broadcasting from the mothership here at Seattle Center, where we are having just the most beautiful weather. This is what happens with Seattle. Yeah, everyone's going to visit, see some World Cup. Like, this is the place, man. It's beautiful here. Can't get enough. And then right around, well, October through about May. Not this. Not this. But hey, nobody appreciates it more, the sunshine, than the Pacific Northwest. Man, we got the shorts out at like 50 degrees. It is a froggy day in the Bay. No shocker there. Hopefully you'll see some sun. And if you're heading out today, be safe. You know, hydrate. Take care of the animals. And definitely use some sunscreen. Seattle, you don't see a lot of sun, all right? I want you to get sunburned today. I'm going to apply right after the show. And then I'm headed to a Belgium-Egypt match. My first World Cup match. Very excited. Taking my son. We're very excited to go today. Plus, I like Belgium a lot, but I'm a Mo Salah fan. I love that dude. Pretty cool to get to see him play today. Somebody's got his solid jersey on. Not me. Let's see, my son. Benjamin wrote, speaking of the Bay, you've absolutely dominated this morning. Thank you. Helping make my Oakland to San Francisco commute and traffic totally enjoyable. I'm tempted to sit in the car when I get to the office. Algorithms can't program this stuff. Only humans can. I agree. Stupid robots. I mean, I love your robots. Don't kill me. All right, Mike in Seattle just restarted his monthly amplifier account. Thank you, Mike. You rule. Joseph in Baltimore checking in. Matthew in D.C. Aaron from Radio Milwaukee saying hi today. Shout out. Ashley on her first run in 5 years. Love it. Dan is jogging to the run cast in a Mo Salah jersey. Ah, there's others out there. Amber in Seattle, Brian in Belltown, Bella in Bremerton, Molly in Green Lake, Russell checking in Wisconsin, Liz in Santa Fe, Fiona in Oakland, and Matt in Oakland has his KXP You Are Not Alone t-shirt under his uniform today. Superhero. When you need it, just tear that uniform off. Boom! I'm your Not Alone guy. Charlie and Jamie listening in Santa Clara checking in as well. All right, it's a morning show, and, you know, I love the breeders. On August 20th, they will find themselves at the zoo, Woodland Park Zoo, the breeders, on August 20th. And we're giving away tickets right now to our friends in Seattle. Just text Kim to 206-903-5397. Text Kim to 206-903-5397 for your chance to win tickets to see the breeders August 20th at Woodland Park Zoo. And I want to wish you a very...

this day, 1979, Boys Don't Cry, off Three Imaginary Boys here on The Morning Show. The Laws is our album of the week. And self-titled debut and only album from The Laws, Way Out, the name of the song. You heard Ultra Vivid Scene with Mercy Seat and The Breeders with Wait in the Car. Congratulations to our winners who are going to see The Breeders on August 20th.

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2: I don't know, Owen. Owen's here. Hey, Owen. Hey. How's it going? How's your weekend? Yeah, it's good. That's good. It was good. Good. Yeah. Nice weather. Did you get outside?
3: I was outside.
2: I got outside a lot.
3: I got my steps in.
2: You got your steps in. Good job. What is your what are you aiming for? What steps are you aiming for? About 10,000? Yeah, that's fine. Yeah, I think I got it yesterday. Just barely. All right. The morning show here on KEXP. It's great to be with you here on this Monday. And we've got so much going on here. It includes a Runcast that launched on Friday. We have Kids in the Booth coming up this Thursday. It's one of our favorite days of the year. So if you are a parent, bring your kids down to the station and or up, wherever you're living. I don't know why I say down. You could be going up. You could be lower than us, elevation-wise. And we will be here from 7 to 10 Seattle time on Thursday. Just come by the booth. There's no reservation or anything. Just show up, and we will get as many people in the booth as possible to request songs and hang out with us on Thursday. My son and I, speaking of, we will be heading to the Belgium-Egypt match at noon today. Very excited about that. And you know what? I wasn't planning on it either. A friend got us some tickets, and I really appreciate him. That was a very nice act of kindness our way, and we are so excited to attend. So we'll be heading there after the show. Hopefully we'll see you there. And you can reach out, DJ@KXP.org. You can text us 206-903-5397 and check in with the show. We have new music from the Indiana band Wishy. This is called Lovesick here on KEXP, where the music matters and you are not alone.

0: KEXP, when the music matters, and the losses. Doing soccer talk with my son and behind the scenes. Timeless Melody, the name of the song, our third lost song today. Now listen here. We are doing song, album of the week. I'm sorry. We're doing album of the week, and it's the Laws, so I got to fit, and that's the law. We got to fit in as many Laws songs as I can in 3 days, because the fourth day, Thursday, is Kids in the Booth Day, where the kids take over. I got no choice in any of the songs, really. And then Friday, we have our Juneteenth celebration. So I'm going to get them all in today, tomorrow, and the next day. The Sundays before Timeless Melody, that was Goodbye from the Blind album. And new music from Wish. She really liked this new song called Love Sick. The album is called Nature's Pill, and that's coming out in October. And we got a link on our real-time playlist to pre-order the album on Bandcamp. 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Follow along on the real-time playlist for everything we're playing. Good to be with you here on this Monday. And in Seattle, there is a heat warning. It's going to be very, very warm today in the upper 80s. Could hit 90 in some areas. And we have a World Cup going on today, as I mentioned, my son and I heading down there. And I'm hearing from some fans of some of the teams playing today, including someone's listening in Brussels. They're a fan. God, I'm just, all my words are jumbled together. Sven checking in as well. Said, we are listening to your neighborhood of Brussels, to your wonderful show. Every day you make me smile. And my son is loving the sounds of Seattle and the world. Go Red Devils. And he says, Sven said, the sound of Belgium, Deus, and so much more. I love that band. So I'm so glad you mentioned them. We'll be cheering on De Bruyne and Lukaku and Doku. And man, they got a really good team. Looking forward to it. I'll scream that trailer out for you. KEXP.
1: 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You know? You know what I'm talking about? I'm supposed to say yeah, it's like a James Brown thing.

0: music matters. Got a nice message from Tara earlier. So, good morning. You feeling some Madonna this morning? Tara, really quick. I'm always feeling Madonna in my head. Like, her music plays nonstop rent-free in my head. Sun always makes me want cheerful music, and 80s Madonna lifts me up every time. Thanks for being you. Thank you for that. I also heard from Brad say, good morning, DJ John. I work at University of Oregon. Was literally just telling my colleague, we need some Madonna on this festive graduation morning, and lo and behold, my prayer was answered with Dress You Up, a classic. Thank you, and happy Monday. Thank you so much. Appreciate that. And let's see, just this one Corey just wrote, every time, oh, you sent a oh, you went to the show. I see the ticket stub. Every time I hear Dress You Up, I'm taken back to my 20th birthday, April 12th, 1985, Paramount, Seattle, Madonna with the Beastie Boys. Classic. Take me back, please. Thanks for the memories, Corey. A 500 Club member. Thank you, Corey. Appreciate you. And I love that ticket stub. Yeah, that's a pretty famous show, actually. And yeah, summer of 85 was pretty much like a virgin album. Corner Shop in there. That was the album of 1997, When I Was Born for the Seventh Time. We're in Your Corner. That is one of the albums I have written down to have as our album of the week in the future. And Deos in there going out to Sven, checking in from Brussels, cheering on Belgium later today. Fell off the floor, man, from the album In a Bar Under the Sea. And that was everything here on The Morning Show. I will be right back.
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2: Hey kids, we are opening up the booth for you to come visit KEXP during the morning show. 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
2: Thursday, June 18th from 7 to 10 a.m., made possible in part by Seattle Children's. All right, great messages coming in. Eric wrote in from Santa Monica, said, hey, man, kids are out of school. World Cup kicking off. Scotland won its first match. USA won big. Looking forward to France versus Norway. Yeah, we are big France fans. And that's who I think is going to win this year. Although Spain is a threat. They're playing right now, actually, in the gathering space. They can't even hear me out there. Owen, should I start? Now, there's been some things I've been wanting to tell the people in the gathering space. And since they're not listening right now.
5: There's money hidden.
2: We have money hidden. Under the brown couch. Again, money is hidden. $1 million under the brown couch. Anyways, shout outs to Stephanie and Seth, who are here in the booth. The Gold Club donors are here visiting us. We really do that. See, you know, it's not just talk. So when we invite you into the booth and you donate, we love having people by. And wow, it's really good to see you, because Friday was such a big day for our station, for our one day drive. A big thank you to everybody who donated and are a part of this place. You keep us on the air and keep us broadcasting, keep this community together. It does take a community to keep KXP going. So thank you so much. And anything to counter these corporations and these billionaires and trillionaire from taking away the airwaves and everything else good in the arts and the music and creativity is a good thing. So thank you to everybody. All right, shout outs to some of those people. Sven checking in again from Belgium. Vesta in Brooklyn, good to hear from you. Dave from Berkeley is on a little coastal run in Rhode Island this morning. That sounds dreamy. And a happy birthday shout out to Chris from Andrea today. And Chris is Andrea's brother. Happy birthday, Chris. So glad you're listening. Let's get back to it. This is new from our friends Interpol. The Mirror Weighs a Ton is their new album. It's coming out late August. This one's called See Out Loud. Here where the music matters and you're not alone, KEXP.

0: EXP, where the music matters. One of the better edits you'll ever hear. And it's kind of the same message, though. Fat Dog is their name. Go Love Yourself, the name of the new song. Quiet Little Voices from We Were Promised Jetpacks. It's a band we championed here early and often on the morning show. 2009 saw the release of These Four Walls from the great Scottish band. Gurrier's in there, Dublin band. Nobody's Coming to Save You. That's brand new. And brand new from Interpol, See Out Loud off the Mirror Weighs a Ton. Got things started.
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0: All right, morning show just about over. Thanks, Owen, for all the help today. And I'm going to leave you with one more as we got to go. I got to run down. I'm walking to the stadium. It's going to be a bit of a walk. So I got to go now. So I'm going to leave you with a band from Japan, who, by the way, are just an amazing team. Their fans are top-notch, too. Gerbera is a new song. Snowdrop is a new album from Mono. You have a great Monday. Thanks for listening. You're not alone. Bye.

0: 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KEXC Alameda, Oakland, San Francisco. 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
2: Hi, I'm Stuart Murdoch of Bell and Sebastian, and it's another sunny day with Cheryl Waters on KEXP.

My electricity has been turned off. My gas don't burn no more. And the water has stopped flowing. And my poor family is cold and hungry. Oh!

0: Couple of great covers in that set, including that Stevie Wonder tune released in 1973 on his iconic album Inner Visions. He not only wrote the song, but also sang every vocal and played every instrument on that track. But I also really love that Ray Charles version, and can't go wrong with that great song. You also heard Billy Stewart covering Summertime, and that is a George Gershwin song that was composed in 1934 as an aria for the opera Porgy and Bess, and has been recorded over 67,000 times, estimated by the Guinness World Book Records. I was thinking maybe I'll play a version of that every morning as we inch up into official summer. But I guess I could go thousands of years and do a cover of it every morning. I don't know if all of them are as good as that Billy Stewart version, though. You also heard Belle and Sebastian. I guess you don't have to guess what I did last night. I saw them at the Woodland Park Zoo as part of Zoo Tunes. It was my first zoo concert this summer, the first of many. And they performed that song, one of their classics. And as usual, they brought half the audience up on the stage with them. It was such a joyful evening. They just might be the nicest band I have ever seen live. So engaging and so lovely. And it was their last show of the U.S. tour. And they have a week off, and then they'll be in Dundee, Scotland. But they were so relaxed and happy. But I get the feeling every show with them is like that. And John ending with Mono. Wow, what a banger that was. Gerbera is the name of that song from the album Snowdrop. I'm Cheryl Waters. Thank you so much for joining me here on the Midday Show on KEXP, where the music matters. I'm here with my fabu producer, Mira. Cheryl Hansen helping out behind the scenes as well. And we love hearing from you. You can reach out to us at dj@kexp.org or text 206-903-5397.
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0: So excited that I just found out Nico Case is going to be playing with the Seattle Symphony on Wednesday, July 8th at Ben Arroyo Hall. And I have a gaggle of tickets to give away throughout the midday show today. So stay tuned all show for your chance to win. But let's give away two pair right now. Again, Nico Case playing with the Seattle Symphony Wednesday, July 8th at Ben Arroyo Hall in Seattle. Text Symphony to 206-903-5397 for your chance to win. And good luck. Here's something from Nico's latest album, Neon Gray.

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1: 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And you're listening to the incredible Midday Show with the amazing Cheryl Waters on KXP, where the music matters. 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
2: Thank you so much for tuning in to the Midday Show on KEXP, where the music matters. I'm Cheryl Waters, and I'm so happy to be here with you today. You just heard Mount Joy, Lemon Tree, from their 2022 album Orange Blood, The Head and the Heart with Jubilee. That's from their 2025 album Aperture. The Head and the Heart are going to be playing out at Remlinger Farms in Carnation, Washington this summer for two nights. That's coming up soon, just a few weeks away. Very excited about that. I'm going to one of those shows. Maybe I'll see you there. Nico Case is going to be playing at Ben Arroyo Hall with the Seattle Symphony. Tune into the Midday Show all day today for your chance to win tickets. And I've got another two pair to give away to two lucky people that text Nico to 206-903-5397. Good luck. And Jen in Lower Queen Anne says, thanks for the Belle and Sebastian this morning. Their show at the zoo last night was incredible. And Manuel in L.A. heard the Belle and Sebastian, said, instant playlist ad. I love that so much. David says, thank you so much for playing Belle and Sebastian. I was going to request one of their songs this morning because we were at the show last night. We were in the posh seats, as Stuart called them. It was a good show, as usual. I was just on a blanket on the lawn, and it was great wherever you were. And I ran into my friend Laura and her son having a little date, a little mommy-son date, while brother and dad were at home. I love that, just taking one of the kids out. And they were way in the back at the tree line and also dancing around and having a great time. Jamie was also at the show last night. And Mark in Glasgow says, perfect start with Belle and Sebastian. And I'm excited to watch the World Cup today from Glasgow. I'm on Seattle time now with all these shows. Yes, we are having viewing parties in the KEXP gathering space. Super fun. We had a packed house all weekend long watching the football games. And look at me being all European there with the football talk. And we got all the couches and chairs facing the screen in the gathering space, and coffee and snacks and stuff. And it's super fun. Come on down to KEXP if you're feeling sporty today. And what have I got coming up next? Oh, I love this new Blacktones. I'm not doing an all covers day, but I guess I'm subconsciously drawn to some great covers this morning. Started off the show in the first set with two covers, and then I couldn't stop thinking about this Blacktones song. They covered Troublemaker, which is a Chrissy, Zebby, Tembo, and Ngozi family song that was recorded in the mid-70s during Zambia's Zamrock era. And they're joined on this cover with Death Valley Girls. Check it out if you haven't heard it yet. So good. It's the Blacktones on KEXP. Local music on a Monday morning.

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3: 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The Smashing Pumpkins, I Am One. And Billy says, OMG, I love the Smashing Pumpkins. I've got two tickets for their November 6th show at Climate Pledge Arena, celebrating melancholy, and I'm giddy excited. Such a stunning album is Gish. Absolutely. And I am going to be at that show as well. I am a big fan. They're going to be playing Friday, November 6th at Climate Pledge Arena in Seattle and at San Jose at SAP Center on Sunday, November 8th. The Black Tones out of Seattle with the cover of Troublemaker featuring Death Valley Girls. Coming up next, I have some sad news to share. I was so sad to hear about the passing of Ron L. Johnson, who's the trombonist of the Preservation Hall Jazz Band. The band from New Orleans was formed in the early 1960s, getting its name from the Preservation Hall in the French Quarter in New Orleans, where the group regularly played. And Ron L. joined the band in 2012 and passed away yesterday at the age of 49. And the venue said that in an online tribute that he was larger than life, uplifting everyone who had the honor of crossing paths with him. We're sending so much love to Ron L.'s family, friends, and fans around the world. And here's a little Preservation Hall Jazz Band for you from the Sub Pop release, A Tuba to Cuba on KEXP.

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3: 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Eka Vandal in that set from South Africa and based out of Melbourne. The rapper Eka Vandal is a ferocious genre-bending frenzy, and the new album, Looking for People to Unfollow. Eka Vandal is going to be live on KEXP on Monday, August 3rd at 9:30 a.m. on The Morning Show. I hope you'll tune in for that. You also heard Deep Sea Diver, Impossible Weight, and that one going out to Dave in B.C. and Sweet Dog Millie, who's ginormous, a little puppy who already weighs something like 80 pounds. You also heard Francis of Delirium from the new album Run Run Pure Beauty, Labi Cifre, I Got The... from the album Remember My Song. And you also heard Angelique Kidjo featuring Nile Rodgers and Iza on the song Oyaya from the new Angelique Kidjo album Hope. Preservation Hall Jazz Band starting off the set, A Tuba to Cuba, came out on Sub Pop Records in 2019. And so sad to hear the passing of Ron L. Johnson, the trombonist and vocalist in Preservation Hall Jazz Band, who passed away. I'm Cheryl Waters. Thank you for joining me on the Midday Show. It's KEXP, where the music matters. And I've got Mira here with me today and Cheryl Hansen helping out behind the scenes as well. Keep your dial tuned to KEXP, as I'll have more tickets to give away to see Nico Case today. Or the show's not today, but it's at Benaroya Hall on Wednesday, July 8th. And I'll be giving away more tickets, so stay tuned for your chance to win. And coming up next, I want to get a little spotlight shown on our 90.teen DJ. We have a free education program here at KEXP where we teach young people the art of music curation and radio. And each week, a different teen DJ in our current 90.teen cohort plays an hour-long set of music. It's Saturday mornings from 6 to 7 a.m. This past Saturday was DJ Crystal, a senior at Newport High School. DJ Crystal is an avid lover of live music and frequents shows in the Seattle music scene and passionate about mental health advocacy. She also volunteers for Teen Link, a teen mental health hotline. In her free time, she enjoys thrifting, creating playlists, and exploring all the world has to offer. And an incredible set this past Saturday morning that included so many of my faves, Snail Mail in there, The New TV Star, LSD and The Search for God, and She's Green, Biba Doobie, Slow Dive, Mazzy Star, Braid, the list goes on and on. You can go back and listen to the full hour at kexp.org on our streaming archive. And here's a song that DJ Crystal ended the hour-long set with. It's our own Elliot Smith. Here's a whole set of music from the 90.teen J Hour.

0: That is TV Star on KEXP, where the music matters. That's Seattle Tacoma Five Piece, who took their name from a track on a Butthole Surfers album, Electric Larryland. And that song, Out of My Bag, is such a stunner from their album, Music for Heads. It came out in April. And that's one of the songs on the amazing hour-long playlist from our 90.teen DJ Crystal from this past Saturday morning. It also included the song She's Green Metal, which you just heard. They're playing Olympia's Capitol Theater July 8th, by the way. And Clarion in that set, also on DJ Crystal's playlist this past Saturday morning. That song Blue Fairy from that band out of Los Angeles. And Bay Area band LSD and The Search for God. Mira and I both big fans of that band. That song This Time appeared on DJ Crystal's playlist on Saturday, and as well as that slow dive song, 40 Days, from the Souvlaki album. I love the mix of the old with the new, DJ Crystal. And another oldie and a goodie was Elliot Smith, Don't Go Down. And that's a rockin' tune from Elliot's album, From a Basement on the Hill. And it reminded me a little bit of Quasi, who I saw last night opening for Belle and Sebastian. Great job, DJ Crystal. If you want to hear the full 90.teen DJ set, it was an hour long. It's on the two-week streaming archive at kexp.org from 6 a.m. this past Saturday morning. And tune in every Saturday to hear all of our wonderful, amazing youth DJs. I'm Cheryl Waters. You're tuned in to KEXP, where the music matters.
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0: I'm Cheryl Waters. You're tuned into the Midday Show on KEXP. I've got music from Gurriers live on KEXP session coming up at noon for the Midday Show in studio feature, as that video just posted to YouTube today. Also got some new Kevin Morby on the way, as well as some Racing Mount Pleasant and a request for Mogwai and Sparkle Horse, so stay tuned for that. Mary and Queen Anne says, happy Monday. I've been obsessed with Kurt Vile's new album, It Soothes My Soul. Would it be possible to play 99 BPM? Thank you, and put a picture of your dog as enticement. I don't even need enticement to play Kurt Vile. But I love a dog pic.

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3: 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You just heard Richie Sacramento from the Scottish band Mogwai and Jeff Buckley by request, Yard of Blonde, Girls Going Out to Parker. Kevin Morby from the new album Little Wide Open. You also heard Kurt Vile by request on listener-powered KEXP. Kurt's going to be playing Seattle's Fifth Avenue Theater July 3rd and San Francisco's Castro Theater July 7th. Lots of love for the Kurt Vile in that set. And want to give a shout-out to the Seattle Tempest Pro Ultimate Frisbee team, who just won the Western Ultimate League Championship yesterday, defeating Bay Area Falcons in semis and San Diego Super Bloom in finals. And Deb says, such an incredible team and season, winning their third league championship in 5 years and setting a bunch of league records in the process. Congratulations. Coming up next, I've got live on KEXP session from Irish band Gurriers to share with you. They were live on KEXP in March, and here's a song from their live session, which just launched to YouTube if you want to go watch the full video. This song's called Approachable. Get ready to rock with Gurriers on KEXP.

0: That is Pool Girl on KEXP, the second EP from this Montreal-based band, a rad set of blistering DIY punk with snarling Riot Girl energy, and it's called Still Not Getting What I Want from Pool Girl. And you also heard Bexley, and that is an LA/Seattle-based band with a wall of sound layering deliciousness. Bite My Tongue is the name of that song, and got a request for Bexley from a listener today who let us know that they at last minute opened for Gurriers when they were here and absolutely did an amazing job. Thanks for that tip, Chad in Edmonds. You also heard Quasi, who opened last night for Belle and Sebastian. That was Our Happiness is Guaranteed, as performed live on KEXP last year. You can watch the video of that session on our YouTube channel, and the Gurrier session, so good, posted to YouTube today, that Irish band with the song Approachable, live on KEXP.
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0: I'm Cheryl Waters. Thank you for joining me here on the Midday Show on KEXP, where the music matters. And thank you to everyone who helped us reach our goal on our one-day drive last Friday and the days leading up to it for the pre-drive. 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And again, thank you for powering this listener-powered amazing resource. I have three more pair of tickets to give away to see Nico Case playing with the Seattle Symphony on Wednesday, July 8th at Benaroya Hall. So excited about that. And text the name of a Nico Case song or album that you love to 206-903-5397 for your chance to win. 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KEXP's El Sonido podcast, Cancioneros, has returned with a new season. 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I have a short clip to share right now about the newest episode of the podcast. KEXP's Albina Cabrera talks with Mexican band Hello Seahorse, whom I love so much.

This week's episode features Mexico City's Hello Seahorse, one of the defining bands of Spanish-language alternative music over the last two decades. Recorded in Mexico City, Denis Gutierrez, Burgos, and Bones reflect on 20 years of artistic independence, the evolution of alternative music in Latin America, and the creative journey behind their latest album, Montaña. Among their selections is Azul Casi Morado by Santa Sabina, a song the band describes as formative influence and a reminder of the experimental spirit that helped define alternative music in Mexico. Es azul, casi morado. El ir y venir de los camellos a naranja. Hello Seahorse recorded a live on KXP session back in 2019 at Paradigm Studios, Mexico City. 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Now, here's the title track from their latest album, Montaña, by Hello Seahorse.

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And if you like it, be sure to leave a review and share with your friends. Coming up next here is Caroline Rose with a super fun song she's been performing live for a long time and finally recorded. It's a sing-along called Yip, Yip, Yeah.

0: love that new Blonde Shell song. It's called Heart Has to Work So Hard. Can't wait to hear more new music from Blonde Shell. Thank you so much for tuning into the Midday Show on KEXP, where the music matters. You also heard Seattle band Taco Cat in that set with Crystal Ball and Illuminati Hotties paying off the happiness from Kiss Your Frenemies and Yip Yip Yow from Caroline Rose. Coming, what have I got next? Let me think about that for a sec.
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0: Want to say hi to Lola and Miguel, who are on their way to Shy Shy Beach to camp and want to hear a little Mojave 3 on the radio. 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
3: Delvon Lamar, Organ Trio in that set live on KEXP with that awesome cover, Move On Up. They're playing Seattle's Jazz Alley Tuesday and Wednesday, July 14th and 15th. Ryan in the mood for some Delvon Lamar Organ Trio today. You also heard Sparkle Horse from Viva Dixie Submarine Transmission Plot, all one word, that 1995 album. And you also heard Mojave 3 with Love Songs on the Radio. Thank you so much for joining Mira, Cheryl, and I here on the Midday Show. Doug's listening in West Seattle. Joseph in L.A., loving the Mogwai. And Mary Beth, who is a DJ in New Orleans, loved our 90.10 DJ Crystal set earlier today. And Stephen Sammamish, loving the Echo Vandal we played earlier. 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One more song before I go. My good friend Larry Mizell Jr. is here with the afternoon show. Here's Racing Mount Pleasant. They were live on KEXP 1 week ago today at 11 a.m., one of my favorite in studios in a long time. You can go back and listen on the archive at 11 a.m. last Monday. Here's a song called 10 Speed Shallows from Racing Mount Pleasant on KEXP.

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2: 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And thank you, everybody who showed up last week during our one-day summer drive. 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We exemplify every moment. Thanks to listeners just like you. So grateful for this community. Welcome to the afternoon show. Happy Monday, y'all. My name is Larry Mizell Jr. Here with you till 4 p.m. Pacific Standard Time, of course. Big shout to my super producer, DJ Charlize, but she's out of here. She's in Frisco. Hold her down. Shout to Katharina, who's holding me down right now on the playlist. Make sure you follow along. You just heard Genesis Owusu by request going out to Howard right there. Brand new one called Situations from that latest Red Star Woo and the Worldwide Scourge. New Vince Staples from his seventh studio LP, Cry Baby. That's Cotton, his first independent record. Love it for him. Tierra Whack, new music from the Philly artist Tierra Whack, sounding dope. That single's called Wax Paper from our forthcoming mixtape, Wax Museum. Jeff Parker started us all off with Build a Nest from 2020's Sweet for Max Brown. Shout out to all my loved ones. Everybody tapped in. You can always hit us up at dj@kexp.org. Text 206-903-KEXP as well. Shout out to all my folks in the gathering space. I don't think y'all can hear me, though. Y'all watching some soccer. That's cool. Shout out to my folks at the Sub Pop Shop. My folks at Cafe Vita at the front desk, doing security, everybody in the office, even if y'all can't hear me. Shout out to all my people locked in. You at work, you at school, you chilling. How you feel? I'd love to hear from you. You're behind the wheel. Be careful. Stay mindful. Stay cool. All right? Sending love to you. And sending love to all fans of the sadly late Oliver Tree. This one's going out to Frankie, the one to hear Cash Machine. R.I.P. Oliver Tree. Shiny.

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the afternoon show right here on KEXP for your Monday tunes. Rest and relaxation. Well, maybe not rest. You might be hard at it. Sending love to you. Shout out to all my folks in school. I know some of y'all probably out. I know some of y'all about to be out. Oh, I know you're feeling good. Hey, listen, you just heard some Toro y Moi back there from Anything in Return. That was day one. Magi Merlin, or is it Magi? I forget. Forgive me. She's out of Montreal. That was a new track called Pixie from her upcoming album Powerhouse out next month. I saw her opening up for Nubia Garcia last year. She was awesome. Remy Wolf back there. Toro from Big Ideas and Oliver Tree, RIP. Going out to Frankie by request. That was Cash Machine. Sadly passed away this weekend at age 32. Sending love to everybody tapped in right now. You can always hit us up at djkexp.org or text 206-903-KEXP. I'm here with you till 4 p.m. Shout out to Katharina and shout out to Chicago-based singer-songwriter Wyatt Waddell. You might have heard me play this a couple times. I like this track. It's called

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0: Seattle's Mount Fog right there in 2024's, well, the 2024 single Drifting. Out of Paris, before that, you heard Chasseau. From his latest Funny How, that was Rude, Crude, Lewd. Austrian-based singer, lyricist, and actress Luisa Montero, a.k.a. Curio Curio, before that, with Ben Prakasa. Excuse me, Kaza. Kim Jong-mi, before that, pioneering South Korean psych folk singer from her 73 album Now, which is, I think, pretty essential. That was Beautiful Rivers and Mountains, a legendary Korean anthem, originally written and produced by her mentor, Shin Jung-hyun. Some from the Dungeon family before that, from Even in Darkness in 2001. That was Follow the Light, the Dungeon family. That was their super group album when the crew came together. It's Dungeon family. I'm talking about Outkast, Goody Mob, and that whole crew, Organized Noise. Insane. Great record. Wyatt Waddell before that with I Saw the Light. It's the afternoon show, and I'm Larry Mizell Jr., and I'm so glad that you're here listening to
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0: Yes, and you're powering all that music, all that love. I want to thank you again for everybody that showed up and showed out during our one-day drive last week, keeping us on track. Our listeners, financial gifts, our biggest source of funding. We couldn't do it without you. Thank you so, so much. Shout out to Katharina for holding it down. Shout out to Andy K. Says I'm still glowing with pride for my New York Knicks. Yo, salute. NYC, y'all did it. Y'all deserve it, too. We'll give it up for y'all in a little bit, no doubt. We get to something here. Came across from Desmond Child and The Rouge. Desmond Child, a celebrated singer or songwriter, singer and songwriter and producer in the Songwriters Hall of Fame for hits like I Was Made for Loving You by Kiss, I Hate Myself for Loving You by Joan Jett and the Blackhearts, Bon Jovi's You Give Love a Bad Name. There's a lot of love going on. And Living on a Prayer. Before all that, he had a group called Desmond Child and The Rouge. There's a track from one of their LPs called The Night Was Hot.

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Eve Jarvis right there out of Montreal, sugar-coated from his 2019 LP, The Same But By Different Means. Nick Hakim back there from 2022's Cometa, beautiful album, and that's a beautiful track called Vertigo. Heavy Bloom back there, Seattle's own, from their debut LP, Back to Us, that's Still Need Me. Had some Hiatus Coyote back there with the great Arthur Verichai. Get Sun from 2021's Mood Valiant. I hope you're getting some sun. If it's out where you're at, I hope it's all beautiful where your eyes are laying. Shout to Tao before that. New single from Tao. It's called Fossils. Matthew Sweet in there was Sick of Myself. And that little joint from Desmond Child in The Rouge, The Night Was Not, from Runners in the Night. I'm Larry Mizell Jr. It's the afternoon show. Sending love and thanks to you for being here, for listening, for powering music and programming like this. Yes, indeed. And always want to hear what you want to hear. You can hit us up at dj@kexp.org. Text 206-903-KEXP. Big shout out to Katharina for all the help. Make sure you follow along on the playlist. And I'll tell you right now, born on this day in 1941, the late, great Harry Nilsson. Now, if you're feeling a little sluggish, you're going to have to get up.

HP, where the music matters every second, every day. Thanks to listeners just like you. I say a little prayer from Aretha Franklin, of course. Stevie Wonder's Don't You Worry About a Thing. From Inner Visions, new stuff from the Lemon Twigs, NYC duo, band of brothers. Look For Your Mind is their latest. You check the in-studio we did with them, I think it was last year. There's a link to it on the Real Time playlist. Thank you, Katharina. That track was called Gather Round. Real power pop revivalists of a sort I quite dig. Hey, y'all. Sending love worldwide. Everybody in here. Everybody in the gathering space. How y'all doing? Before the Lemon Twigs, Harry Nilsson, born this day in 41. Getting something. That's okay. Sending some love out to Tiffany in West Seattle. Shout out to Corey. Shout out to Howard in College Station, Texas, and Shannon in Maple Valley. Shout out to Riggs and Tara Linda, to Anna in Mount Lake Terrace. Big up to Matt in Magnolia and Lee in the U District. Peter in Westport, Connecticut. Shout out to Andy K in Upstate. Shout out to Heather, currently vacating in Peaks Island, Maine. Give me a lobster roll, please. Shout out to Ann. And shout out to Dave and Wedgwood. Everybody tapped in right now. Oh, that's right. I had Emmett Rhodes in there. I forgot to put that on the playlist. Somebody For Me. I'm going to make sure and put that in there. Born on this day in 1950, James Smith of the Stylistics. Reminding you that you are everything. This is KEXP, listener-powered radio.

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3: It's the afternoon show right here on Listener Powered KEXP. You just heard a new one from Ruti, a.k.a. Ruti Olajuwabe, a London-based singer-songwriter who won the 7th season of The Voice UK under the mentorship of Sir Tom Jones. Is that the Tom Jones? Is there a Sir Tom Jones and a Tom, and like a dirty Tom Jones? I'm not sure. Might be the same. It's called I'll Be Your Friend. I like it. New stuff from Steve Lacy. I love it. The Feeling from Steve's upcoming album, Oh Yeah, coming out July 17th. And the Stylistics back there, the Philly crew, on the birthday of Mr. James Smith of the Stylistics. It's KEXP. I thank you again for everybody who powered us during our one-day summer drive last Friday. I appreciate y'all all. And if you're listening, if you're here, I'm so glad and I'm so grateful for you. I hope you feel good, or you're on your way to some feeling good. Either way, I got a soundtrack for it. Here's something from Don Blackman. It's called Just Can't Stay Away, y'all. Turn it up.

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And now, ladies and gentlemen, what you've been waiting for.

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Blancmange by request. Going out to Raphael out in Peru, living on the ceiling. Going out to Neil Arthur Blancmange, turning 68 today. King Gizzard and the Lizard Wizard back there with Loyalty. Saint Etienne with Nothing Can Stop Us. Little Arlo Parks back there with Jetta. And start off with Don Blackman's Just Can't Stay Away. And that Blancmange reminds me, that album was called Mange 2, and there's a Wet Lake song by that name as well, isn't there? It's KXP, y'all.

0: Moktavra's Gone right there, Pity Party from their latest Glass and Bones. Love it. Moktavra's Gone, Swedish post-punk band from Gothenburg. That name translates to the ruler. Eka Vandal back there out of Melbourne. That was Vertical Worlds from her Looking for People to Unfollow release. Wet Leg back there with Mange 2. Hopefully I'm saying that right, unlike Blamange. Thank you, Seffi, for the note. I always forget how to say the name of that band. And what else we got going on? I know.
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0: I'll try to get in some requests for Choker and Preservation Hall Jazz Band before I get out of here. Thank you again for tuning in. I'm Larry Mizell Jr. It's the afternoon show. Sending love to your location, stat. Here's something from Crass called Poison in a Pretty Pill.

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R.I.P. to Mr. Ronell Johnson of the Preservation Hall Jazz Band. Trombonist and vocalist described as someone larger than life who uplifted those around him. Love to him and his people. Love to New Orleans always. This one going out to Megan and Redmond.

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2: Little something from McGee back there. Here's my track. That was Elisa's from Two Star and the Dream Police, Choker. Michigan artist from their third album, Heaven Ain't Soul. That was Proof. Going out to Vincent. Choker is playing Numos tonight. I like that track. Preservation Hall Jazz Band. Going out to Megan. Little something from Casa Overall in the background here. RIP again to Preservation Hall's Ron L. Johnson, who passed away on Sunday, or was announced on Sunday. Casa Overall here doing his take on Cream, Wu-Tang's iconic anthem. There's few things more powerful than I've seen than a highly charged athletic contest. Hometown team down, and then some of its greatest champions stride onto the boards and do their thing and charge up that city. It's a beautiful thing. This one's for the Wu. Congratulations, New York.
3: 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Look out for the cops, though.
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3: 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Got garbage down the way. 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

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My name is Riz, and it is my pleasure to be with you here on a Monday. You're hearing music from Seyon Kuti featuring Tom Morello. It's called Nadem. It's brand spanking new, even though everything else isn't. Before that, you heard Bob Marley, Get Up, Stand Up, The Reflex, Revision. Cedric I Am Brooks did Sada Masagana. I never knew what that meant, and I had to look it up. It's a phrase rooted in Amharic, one of the official languages of Ethiopia. It's the Rastafarian and roots reggae context. It's translated as give thanks, and praise. Before that, Isaac Hayes, a song by written by Curtis Mayfield from Black Moses, Does Need to Belong to Someone, and Aretha Franklin from Aretha Now, a song written by King Curtis, That's Hello Sunshine. I'm going to be here till 7 o'clock. I'll tell you more about that in just a moment, but I'm going to get back to this Seyon Kuti song, Riz.

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I told myself, keep going, I'm knowing. I got that moxie. You gotta be cold on your own, this not by proxy. Your favorite rappers is creeps, sneaky links, and Nazis. So I'm glad I'm not on your top five, I'd rather not be. The we be circling got next jerking night at the Roxy. They try to form around us to copy, the poxy. 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Why build a great body of work and lose the heartbeat? Why build a great body of work and lose the heartbeat? Why build a great body of work and lose the heartbeat?

0: got that moxie. You gotta be cold on your own, it's not by proxy. Your favorite rappers is creeps, sneaky links, and Nazis. So I'm glad I'm not on your top five, I'd rather not be. The we be circling got next jerking night at the Roxy. They try to form around us to copy the poxy. Rappers be fighting over ice like we playing hockey. 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Why build a great body of work, then lose the heartbeat? Why build a great body of work, then lose the heartbeat? 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Why build a great body?
1: Cynthia Erivo ain't the first time an African sold us out to them crackers. I'm sick of trying to be cool with you make-believe actors. How to change my mind, ain't going backwards. I want everything we built here from before and after our captive motherfucking happened. Your determination has superseded your high education, Lord. And for that, I owe you a pat on your back and a congratulations. But see, now you're stepping out of your lane once again, and I already gave you a pass. So for that, I'll be shattered and I'ma have to smack that. I break the fourth wall and admit I didn't know how to transition into my next line. But you don't listen, so you probably just nod and like that it rhymed. But what up, baby? The blade get way sharper the more that we cut faces. You such crazy, how sweaty won't change, but

0: boxes. You gotta be cold on your own. That's not by proxy. Your favorite rappers is creeps, sneaky links, and Nazis. So I'm glad I'm not on your top five. I'd rather not be. The we be circling got next jerking. Night at the Roxy. They try to form around us to copy. 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I build a great body of work, then lose the heartbeat. I build a great body of work, then lose the heartbeat. I build a great body of work, then lose the heartbeat. I build a great body of work, then lose the boom boom. I build a great body of work, then lose the boom boom.
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3: 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Hey, yo, let me hear that new song by Lil Jon and Petey Pablo. My
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0: 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My name is Riz. You just heard music from the newly late great Abdullah Ibrahim. And that was called CD, also known as Dollar Brand. And I happen to know that CD is the name of his daughter. That's from Desert Flowers, from Riz to You on KEXP. Fly Anakin before that. That was Socks Over the Smoke Detector featuring Quelle Chris, Silk Money, and Fatima. That's from the full length of Forever Dream Night Shift. Yung Sing on the tail end of the drum and bass set. That was Noog 46. York and Matrix and Future Sound did On the Beach before that. And we started off the whole shebang with Little Sims featuring Dila from the new EP Sugar Girl. That was Open Arms from Riz to You on KEXP.
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